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4: The Beginners Fund investment of $80 million represents one of the largest targeted investments in maternal and newborn health in Kenyan history. We are honored by the confidence that the fund has placed in Kenya. More importantly, these investments have been deliberately designed to reinforce our government priorities, strengthen our existing systems, and avoid the fragmentation that has historically limited the effect.
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